0: May.
1: Yo,
0: open up, man.
1: What do you want, man?
0: My girl just caught me.
1: Say it wasn't.

0: 101.3 Mix.
1: Dang, I know, but it's just some things I gotta get off my chest, alright?

0: before you go, there's something I want you to have.
1: Oh, it's beautiful. But wait a minute, isn't this?
0: Yeah, yes it is.
1: But I thought the old lady dropped it into the ocean in the end.
0: Well,